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0: 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Now,
1: Morgan Wallen is giving back again, this time to Legacy High School in North Las Vegas. His Morgan Wallen Foundation donated nearly $40,000 for new instruments, helping mariachi and orchestra students finally retire worn-out horns and strings. Teachers say at least 30 kids will benefit immediately, with even more once repairs come in. Morgan's been supporting music programs all year, and he's gearing up for a new album era after dropping Been By Now. Russell Dickerson and his wife Kaylee just announced baby number 3 with a beachside video set to his song Famous Back Home. The clip shows the couple and their two boys soaking up family time as Kaylee shows off her growing bump. And the country world lit up with congratulations. And Luke Bryan is reflecting on 9 seasons at the American Idol's judges table. He says he was hesitant at first, juggling stadium tours and a packed schedule, but now calls it one of the best decisions he's made. Idol returns for its 25th season in 2027, with nationwide virtual auditions kicking off August 25th. That's your Country Nights Live news update. I'm Bev Rainey.
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I believe it is trading cards. I don't know what it's going to be. Maybe it's cards from each show on the My Kind of Saturday Night Tour. And if you went, you can buy them. You can trade them with friends. I hope it opens the door for other country music star trading clubs.

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0: 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Let it all hang out, cause we got a run to make.
1: 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And you know something? He's right.

Cajun Country Crew. That's right. It is Trini Triggs with the Cajun Country Crew sitting on the bayou, Hey, guys, good morning. Middle of the work week. Trying to work our way to the weekend. I love when Wednesday comes, right? Because not long from now, it's Friday. Anyway, happy Wednesday, August 12th. If you're out and about and driving around early this morning for the early show, make sure you drive safely. I want to give a shout out to all of our 18-wheeler drivers out there. Thank you for everything you do. Without you guys, we can't get stuff where stuff needs to be got. Got you covered this morning in the hot seat until 10 a.m. Playing some of your favorite country songs right here on All American Country with Trini Triggs. Good morning.

0: Good morning. Happy Wednesday. If you're out and about and driving around, make sure you drive safely. Seatbelts are on, cell phones are down, radio station up. I had a wonderful, wonderful drive up this morning from Niagara. It is not even any near accidents whatsoever. So I love when it's like that, right? Absolutely. Hey guys, hope you got some good sleep last night. Ready to take on this Wednesday, that's for sure. This National Middle Child Day, that's on the National Calendar Day. It's National Middle Child Day. Don't worry about the first child and one at the end, the last one. Let's focus on the middle child. How do they do that? Like, okay, I'm just going to honor my middle child today. Honor your firstborn. I guess they do that, right? The firstborn or the last kid. It's also National Vinyl Record today. Remember those? Yes, I do. I had a huge collection of them in my attic, and I left them up there through the summertime. And guess what? Yeah, it got too hot and just destroyed all of them. Hey guys, it is Journey Tricks. Be sure to follow us on social media, 101.1 KRMD on Facebook, and go to our website, KRMD.com. 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And, you know, always go see what's going on there, because you never know what's going on the website. May not be going on the radio right here on All American Country. Good morning.
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Sam Hunt trying to keep it country. I tell you what, I love my country house. I love my country roots. I love the country pastors. Tell you what, man, if you love the country scenery, you need to watch the movie or the series. Not a movie, but a series. Think six episodes, six seasons. Yeah, one episode, six seasons of The Madison. If you haven't watched The Madison, you need to watch The Madison and you'll get hooked. Fly fishing, the whole nine, man. It got it all in there. Drama, love, the whole nine. Speaking of love, I love my 18-wheeler drivers. Here's a special request from my buddy Dwayne Ebarb. This is yours, man. Hope you're loving it and driving in 18-wheelers. Staying safe.

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0: two Munster artists. That's Ella Langley and Morgan Wallen right there at the top of the charts and the top of their game. I want to go to a place where Tucker Wetmore's playing. I haven't had the opportunity to go yet, but I sure want to go. But he's headlining over there, a combo. Of course, officially Los Cabos. What is it? It's beautiful, actually. I'm looking at the pictures. And I've seen so many other artists go tour and play there in the whole nine. I think it sits about 1,000 miles, from my understanding, south of the border with the United States. The area lies where the Pacific Ocean meets the Sea of Cortez. Anyway, Tucker Wetmore is super excited because he's headlining a show over there. So lucky him. I want to go. I haven't had a vacation yet, and I need one. Got a national keyword for you. It's next. No, not next after the break, but it's next. Like right now, next is the national keyword, N-E-X-T, to 95819, if you're trying to win a trip to see Tim McGraw in Sin City.
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1: It is the morning show, Trini Triggs, a.k.a. Tequila Cowboy, with the Cajun Country Crew, sitting on the bayou. Actually, I'm sitting here in my chair on the second level of the Louisiana boardwalk, looking through my big bay windows, and the Bossier City flag, it's waving at me. The American flag that sits right in the center of the boardwalk is beautiful. It's waving at me, and I'm waving back like I salute you, America, and the skyline of downtown Shreveport. Well, it's just around the corner, guys. 29 days. 13 hours, 38 minutes, 0 seconds until when? Opening season of the NFL. Can't wait. Here's Coach O. I've been

0: I'm NBC6 meteorologist Josh Morse with your Wednesday weather update. We're back under a heat advisory through the end of the week under mostly sunny skies today. We'll climb to a high of 98 with a heat index over 105 degrees, prompting that heat advisory today. And no change to our weather in the upcoming days. Highs will remain in the upper 90s with sunshine and no rain through the end of the week. For NBC6, I'm meteorologist Josh Morse.
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0: If you missed that national keyword to try to win that trip to see Tim McGraw in Sin City, I gave it earlier. I'm going to be giving it again here in a little bit. You don't want to miss out on getting that national keyword for the rest of the week. Try to win that trip for you and a friend to see Tim McGraw. Matter of fact, you get to meet Tim McGraw, and you get to hear him sing also. That national keyword, that's coming your way right here on 101.1 KRMG.
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Your morning just got better when you touched the dial and put it on 101.1 KRMD. Good morning, guys. That's Rhett Akins right there. I tell you what, man, if you don't follow Rhett Akins, definitely follow Thomas Rhett. Follows Thomas Rhett. He is deep, deep, deep now into the Word. He's opening that book, the big book, the only book. And he's just so fascinated now with the Word, man. I love it when I pull up and watch his videos. Hey guys, today's message is this. Go check out Thomas Rhett, because that's the son of Rhett Akins, that song you just played there from the 90s.

Who's up next? Next is the national keyword. Next, N-E-X-T. Text NEXT to 95819. You'll get confirmation back that you have entered a competition to try to win that trip to Sin City to see Tim McGraw. He returns up there where the city never sleeps, and you'll be up there not sleeping with him. Right? Or would you want to sleep with him? Which, no, one of those. Anyway, text NEXT to 95819. Why?

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That's an All-American Country Crew. 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

0: All-American Country, 101.1 Trinity Church. Hey, guys, I'll tell you what, man, it's beautiful outside. I'm looking through my big bay windows right now, man. The sky is so blue. The wind's barely blowing. The flags are just sitting there, barely moving. Man, I tell you, it would be a good day to get out and play some golf. I wish I could get out there and get some in. I do miss playing golf. A rare appearance. Oprah Winfrey and Stedman Graham make their first appearance together. That's kind of strange. In 7 years, you're together as a couple, but it's been 7 years since you've really been out doing stuff together. What's up with that? That can't be true. I got to fact check that and see what's up. Hey, guys, it's Trini Triggs digging in a business I shouldn't even be digging into. Poking the bear is what I'm doing. Anyway, good morning to you.
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1: It is the morning show. I am Trini Treats, a.k.a. Tequila Cowboy, here on the second level of the Louisiana boardwalk. You guys already know I'm going to brag about my view. The view out of my bay windows right now is just extremely beautiful. I wish I could, a few clouds, I could kind of paint those out of there, but other than that, it's simply gorgeous. They got the American flag blowing and waving at me, and I'm waving back at it saying hello, and I'm proud to be an American. You guys are on the right station with the right guy, Trini Triggs with the Cajun Country Crew, sitting on the bayou by you. Got a special guest in the studio this morning by the way of Longview, Texas. I told him how to get here. He's going to fuss at me and say, here's the address to the boardwalk, and I gave him the wrong boardwalk. And John Allen, what's up, buddy?
2: Oh, I'm fine. You gave me the right boardwalk, just the wrong address.
1: The wrong address.
2: So I definitely have my exercise in for the morning.
1: Yeah, I was out there searching for him, man. We were walking all up and down. I'm sweating, right? I need to put some shorts on. But yeah, I should have Googled the radio station address instead of the boardwalk.
2: Yeah, that would help. Yes. Yeah,
1: that would have helped a lot.
2: Yes.
1: How was your drive down from Longview, Texas, here to Bossier City?
2: Surprising.
1: Yeah, yeah.
2: I thought I would hit some traffic. Yeah, I had no traffic whatsoever.
1: That's good, man. I love that. I love talking about that in the mornings. I'm also driving up from Natchitoches, man. I said, this morning, man, it was just a great morning. It was a great drive. Not even any near accidents. I love what it's like that because I'm out there with a lot of 18-wheelers. Right. Were you here to talk about the Rio Palm Isle? Very famous, legendary place there in Longview, Texas. Other than giving someone the phone number or the email, what is like a you have someplace, well, it's east 2 miles north of Walmart. What would be the Rio Grande? How, if you told somebody this is where it's at, other than calling, how would they find it? Like right off to I-20?
2: Well, it's 7 miles off of I-20, right there at the corner of I-20 and the South Loop.
1: There it is right there. Absolutely. So, of course, the Rio Palm Isle, legendary dance hall, been around for many, many years. And I think at one point it burned down.
2: It did.
1: And it changed hands with different people. Now, you guys got it. When did you get it?
2: I bought the Rio in 2019.
1: Mm-hmm. Yep.
2: And from Max Singleton.
1: Okay.
2: He had owned the building or the Rio since the late 90s. Mm-hmm.
1: Well, I'll tell you what, man. I went there to book a show and went there for the first time in a long time. We're going to talk all about what I saw and what's coming up and all of the great things happening there at the Rio Palm Isle there in Longview right after this song right here on 101.1 KRMD.

0: She's moving on past you, man. She is done with you, but I'm not. Trini Triggs in the hot seat until 10 a.m. this morning playing some of your favorite country songs. You never want to touch the dial. You want to stick and say John Allen is in the house, owner of the Rio Palm Isle there in Longview, Texas, man. And tell you what, you guys are you offer a lot of great things within that building. You got skating. Tell us a little bit about the skating there for the folks that are listening right now. You have the kids coming out because I love skating. I guess I'm still good. I haven't done it in a while.
1: Yeah, sure.
0: He's giving me a hard time, y'all.
1: Well, when I little funny story, when I bought my first skating rink there in Gilmer and renovated that, my thought was, you know, I'm a little bit overweight, and I thought, wow, I'm gonna get out there on the skate floor because, like a lot of people, as a teenager, I mean, that was my jam. And I got out there and made a couple loops around, and I started looking down, and I'm a fairly tall guy, and I said, that's a long way down. That's going to hurt when I fall.
0: Yeah.
1: Yeah, that was about the end of that.
0: That was over.
1: That was over.
0: You're in and you're out. I'm out.
1: Yeah, no more skates. Yeah, no more skates for me.
0: Yeah, so skating at the Rio Palm Isle there in Longview, Texas. We'll tell you how to find that place for sure again here in a minute. And when you call what website you can go to also. And, of course, it's always been the Rio Palm Kitchen. They always had a kitchen in there and cooking food, man. And I think you guys have basically just updated it, man. And what would you say in the kitchen inside the Rio Palm Isle? It's called the Cajun Kitchen. What would be the specialty dish? What would you say somebody gotta try this? What is that dish?
1: Well, we opened next Thursday.
0: Yep.
1: So the signature dish is going to be the etouffee.
0: Come on.
1: Oh yeah.
0: Yeah,
1: the etouffee, and then I personally am going to add, my chef doesn't know this yet, but the blackened ribeye.
0: Come on, man. Come on. I love it. Look at Texas. I'm trying to keep it Cajun.
1: Blackened.
0: Yeah, blackened, and then they got the etouffee and stuff like that. I love it, and I'm going to have to try that when I come play there. Speaking of playing there, you've had several artists come through there, man. Some incredible artists. I've been following the page and following the artists that you've been having play there. And the crowd band played their sensational 90s country band. It gets the people dancing for sure with Alan Smith. Those guys were sensational. You can't wait to get those guys back over there. Afro Man was pretty, a comic kind of dude or whatever. Yes. Real popular name right there. Afro Man. If you don't know who the Afro Man is, guys, go type it in right now. That way you know who we're talking about. And there's an artist coming this weekend also, right?
1: There is an artist coming, Anthony Bonet.
0: Yeah, yeah. Where is he from?
1: He's from the Longview area.
0: Longview area, yeah.
1: And he's kind of a local celebrity and always brings a big crowd in.
0: Nice, nice, nice, nice. So maybe his crowd, you can let him know that Trini Triggs, that's me, will be there the following week. We need to utilize that.
1: Well, yeah, and I don't know if you recall or not, but he's the one that introduced me to you.
0: Okay. That's so, right.
1: Yes.
0: It is.
1: Yes.
0: Oh, I wish I wasn't doing anything this weekend, man. I would come. Well, I'm going to have to cancel something.
1: Yeah.
0: Get up and sing a song and that promote me being there.
1: Please do. Yes,
0: oh, goodness.
1: Yeah, I'm sure he'd get you up on stage.
0: So anyway, the reason John Allen is here because me, Trini Triggs, Curb Recording Artist, I'm going to be live in concert August 22nd. If you have plans, cancel them.
1: Oh, absolutely.
0: You can put your plans to do something another time. You don't want to miss this night. You guys have seen me play many shows like at fairs and festivals. This show, we put a special show together, especially for August 22nd. A totally different show than you normally see when I play at the fairs and festivals and stuff like that. It's going to be a fantastic show. What do we got planned for that night other than myself? Is there an opening band for that night also? Or
1: At this point, there is not an opening band.
0: Yeah.
1: And we've not discussed. I think we have a show time on there. I'm going to try to change that to 9.
0: Okay. Yeah. I
1: is
0: think
1: that
0: right.
1: A problem.
0: I think right now it is 9.
1: Is it?
0: It's not 9 till 11.
1: Yeah, you see,
0: do we need to move it up some?
1: No. No, we're good at that.
0: Good at that. But I'll tell you what, man. Yeah, guys, write it down. August 22nd, live in concert. Where can they go to purchase tickets right now or call? Yeah, that's right. We're going to let you guys know where you can go purchase tickets. I'll be talking about that all the rest of the week, the rest of the day, all of the week, all of next week. I'm going to be telling you guys where you can go purchase tickets to the big show. So be sure to tune in to hear that. And you can go to my website, Trini Triggs, that's TriniTriggs, and I'll be posting it there also about tickets. More with the Rio Grande Palm Isle there in Longview coming up here in a minute. Don't touch the dial.

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0: The man himself, Oklahoma boy Garth Brooks, and John Allen just said that guy played the Rio. How many years ago?
1: Oh, I don't know. It's been a minute ago. Probably in the late 90s.
0: Yeah. What are some other artists that you heard that did play the Rio that made it legendary?
1: Willie Waylon, George Jones, Johnny Paycheck. You can't think of a name, especially in the 70s, 80s, and 90s, that did not play. They were big in country music.
0: That's right.
1: They played there.
0: So think about it, guys. Here in Shreveport's Bossier area, the Hayride, legendary. Mm-hmm. The Rio Palm Isles, legendary, too, because those guys played there before they got their big deals. They came through probably playing for $500 a night or less to 10 people.
1: Elvis.
0: Yeah.
1: Elvis got, I won't say he got a start there, but he certainly played the Rio several times, three times to be exact.
0: And Elvis is a good-looking guy, and there's another good-looking guy coming to play there on August 22nd.
1: Yeah, once again, I've lived the whole, Trini Triggs, absolutely.
0: That's right, man.
1: We're looking forward to that.
0: That's right, man. Hey, tell them where they can go, at least the website, and you're going to make some changes. Tell them the website they can go to and check out your website. Check out the skating ring. Check out August 20th is the all-new Cajun Kitchen there. Get that blackened steak. Tell them all about where they can go to find your page.
1: Okay, well, it's very simple. RioPalmIsle.com, and that's R-E-O, not R-I-O. Mm-hmm. That's a common mistake. Yeah, but so, RioPalmIsle.com, click on events, and...

0: We have some pretty impressive changes that we'll make here fairly soon. Me and Trini were talking about it, and I think we're going to make some concessions, or he's going to make some concessions, so we can get a big crowd in there.
1: That's
0: so
1: right.
0: Look forward to maybe that ticket price coming down.
1: Yes, I love that, man. I love treating the folks right, the fans right. It just, you hear people talk about it all the time, even going to some of the bigger concerts here at so many other venues, and I'm not going to mention their name, I'll put nobody down, but all, people always, oh my God, I just can't go. I mean, they're charging too much to get in. Right. So you can frighten off your true fans with a ticket price being too high. I don't want to be that artist. I'd rather take a little bit of a loss in my pocket and get people to come out and enjoy a night of fun and food and hanging out and dancing. So I definitely want to make that possible for anybody that want to come for the August 22nd show. I'll plan to drop those ticket prices down and try to get you guys out of the house and come out and have some fun. It's a wonderful, it's so spacious in there also.
0: Oh, it is. It is. It's a big building. That's why we were able to do so many different things within the building, the skating rink, the restaurant. It's a great opportunity to come out and enjoy yourself, the whole family. And we can't wait.
1: Absolutely. I'll be talking more about it from this point all the way to showtime. That is Saturday, August 22nd, live in concert. Trini Trix and his band will be there at the Rio. We're not sure yet who'll be opening. Somebody might be there, or we may get a couple of cats in my band, because I have some folks in my band, their own band within my band. They're phenomenal too.
0: Well, we have a house band.
1: I have a house band. What's the house band name?
0: The Rio Ramblers.
1: I love it. RR.
0: And I'm not spoken to them yet.
1: Oh.
0: There's a good opportunity that we could actually be, and I say we because I'm in the band as well, we could actually open.
1: Yeah.
0: How would you like that?
1: That would be wonderful. That would be wonderful. Let's reach out to Ricky Lynn Gregg. I saw that he was going to play that too, and he had a little bit of a health issue on that last day he was going to play. A good buddy of mine. We actually know his song, the whole band. So let's see if we can reach out to him, tell him that Trini Trix, your buddy's coming in. Is there any way possible you can come do one song with this band? You know, you never know.
0: I talked to him yesterday. He's feeling a lot better. I'll bring it up to him.
1: And mention it to him, man.
0: See if he's available.
1: Yeah, that'd be really cool, man. So you never know. He may have some Trini Trix and a special guest just to pop in for a second. Some Ricky Lynn Gregg singing us Your Cheating Heart. Not that one, but the other one. Your Cheating Heart's an older song. Your Ruby Lips. That one. Anyway, guys, tune in to 101.1 KRMD all day long. John Allen, owner of the Rio. That's R-E-O, Palm Isle there in Longview, Texas, and what is that? What did you tell me how to find it? It's off here 2 miles past what?
0: Well, it's 7 miles off of the interstate, exit 31, mm-hmm. Highway 31. Go north, and it's about 7 miles, and it's the intersection of 31 and the Loop.
1: There it is,
0: right there on the right. You
1: that's
0: can't
1: right.
0: Miss it.
1: Yep, Trini Trix live in concert. That's August. That's Saturday, August 22nd. You can come do dinner and a concert. My whole show, if you've been to my show before, I'm changing it just for this night. Lots of dance country songs, line dancing, a lot of Trini Trix music, and some cover songs that you're going to love as well. John, thank you so much, man, for coming in, buddy.
0: Thank you for having me.

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0: I'm NBC6 meteorologist Josh Marses with your Wednesday weather update. We're back under a heat advisory through the end of the week under mostly sunny skies today. We'll climb to a high of 98 with a heat index over 105 degrees, prompting that heat advisory today. And no change to our weather in the upcoming days. Highs will remain in the upper 90s with sunshine and no rain through the end of the week. For NBC6, I'm meteorologist Josh Marses.
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1: Hey guys, good morning. Happy Wednesday. Middle of the work week. Trying to work our way to the weekend on this August 12th. Right here. If you got a birthday today, happy birthday to you. If you know somebody celebrating a birthday today, be sure to wish them a happy birthday on their special day. I had a birthday on the 8th. Some really good friends of mine from Natchitoches, but they live here now. The Proctors, Buddy Proctor, his birthday was on the 10th. And then his son, Jacob, his phenomenal golfer, Jacob's birthday is today. Once again, happy birthday to those guys. Happy birthday to you. Get a national keyword coming your way here in a little bit. You don't want to miss it. We got three more days today, Thursday, Friday, for you guys to take a chance to win that trip to Las Vegas to see Tim McGraw live in concert.
2: I'm NBC6 meteorologist Josh Marses with your Wednesday weather update. We're back under a heat advisory through the end of the week under mostly sunny skies today. We'll climb to a high of 98 with a heat index over 105 degrees, prompting that heat advisory today. And no change to our weather in the upcoming days. Highs will remain in the upper 90s with sunshine and no rain through the end of the week. For NBC6, I'm meteorologist Josh Marses.
1: Thank you, Josh Marses, for the weather update here in the local area. And it is absolutely gorgeous outside. School is back in. That means this evening, lots of kids will be on school buses. Lots of kids in their cars driving themselves. Lots of schools are like on those, you know, those companies or daycares that go pick up a lot of students in the little vans. Watch out for all of them, right? We're trying to get all the little kids, everybody to school and back home safely every single day. Drive safely with seatbelts on. 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

0: Earlier, I gave you a national keyword in the 6 and 7 and 8 o'clock hour. Now I have a different one for you. It's what I want everybody to treat people with. Kindness. Regardless. Kindness. Treat people with kindness. Quick to turn the cheek. Right? Kindness is the national keyword. K-I-N-D-N-E-S-S to 95819.
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0: I'm NBC6 meteorologist Josh Marses with your Wednesday weather update. We're back under a heat advisory through the end of the week under mostly sunny skies today. We'll climb to a high of 98 with a heat index over 105 degrees, prompting that heat advisory today. And no change to our weather in the upcoming days. Highs will remain in the upper 90s with sunshine and no rain through the end of the week. For NBC6, I'm meteorologist Josh Marses.
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90s country at its best with Trini Trick, a.k.a. Tequila Cowboy. Hey, guys, if you're not following us, do that. 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Yeah, and scroll through it. Check it out, man. Check out the section that says sweet deals. 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

Jelly Roll says, man, I'm tired. I need a break. I need some healing. He said, I'm just thinking about taking a year to 2 years off. Who gets to do that and have enough money? I just want to take a two-year break, and I want to heal. I want to relax. Well, if you got money, you can do it. Anyway, for whatever Jelly Roll is going through and whatever he needs to heal from, I wish him nothing but the best.

0: I'm NBC6 meteorologist Josh Marses with your Wednesday weather update. We're back under a heat advisory through the end of the week under mostly sunny skies today. We'll climb to a high of 98 with a heat index over 105 degrees, prompting that heat advisory today. And no change to our weather in the upcoming days. Highs will remain in the upper 90s with sunshine and no rain through the end of the week. For NBC6, I'm meteorologist Josh Marses.
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0: expecting that heat advisory today. And no change to our weather in the upcoming days. Highs will remain in the upper 90s with sunshine and no rain through the end of the week. For NBC6, I'm meteorologist Josh Morses.
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sky. Driven up and down the coast a few times. London, Paris, paradise. 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And damn,

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1: She said.

That is Jason Aldean on All American Country, 101.1 KRMD. The Sean Show just getting started. It's the end of an era. 7-Up has changed its formula. I repeat, breaking news. 7-Up has changed its formula. No longer a lemon-lime soda. I will have more. This is important. I mean, the war in Iran, yes. The diarrhea lettuce, yes. But this is a top story.

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Here is the keyword that could get you to meet Tim McGraw backstage in Vegas. Text it right now to 95819. The word is back. Like Sean, me, I have a big back. What did you say? Why are you bullying me? I'm going to tell mom. Not my mom, your mom. My mom agrees that I have a big back.

0: That is George Burge, Luke Bryan. It's Ride, Ride, Ride on All American Country. 101.1 KRMD. My name is Sean. It's the end of an era. For the first time in over 15 years, 7-Up is changing its recipe. I repeat, 7-Up, if you're an upster, is that what they call them? I don't know. If you're a 7-Up drinker, you're going to have to adapt because they're changing the recipe. Now it will no longer be a lemon-lime soda. Instead, it'll be a lime-lemon soda. What? It's not going to be a lemon-lime soda. It's going to be a lime. You see the difference. The difference is lime is getting top billing compared to lemon. So obviously, lime is testing better. They're tweaking the formula to be more lime forward, as it were. And they're doing it across the full lineup, including Zero Sugar, Cherry 7-Up, and Cherry Zero Sugar. The new recipe will start hitting stores soon, within the next couple of weeks, actually. And you'll know you're trying one of the new 7-Ups because the branding will look different. It will say lime lemon on the packaging. If it doesn't, don't get it, because then you'll have lemon lime and your day will be shot.
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0: temperature at 78. The temperatures get a little bit hotter tomorrow, as once again we'll see lots of sunshine with a high near 100 degrees. For NBC6, your weather authority, I'm Chief Meteorologist Todd.
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0: It is your All-American Country Station, 101.1 KRMD. A Houston man is in trouble after threatening the governor's office over a law the man allegedly said prevented him from watching anime. Joseph Roy Osment allegedly left the threats after new decency laws have been made and making it harder for him to watch his, I assume, pornographic anime streaming service called Crunchyroll. Here is Joseph commenting on the accusations.
1: It's affecting everybody, even over the ages of 18. I had a mental breakdown at the end of the day. I allegedly left the voicemail. I don't even remember what I said during the thing. I don't even feel like that was the exact words that I said. I don't know. I'd have to listen to the recording over again.
0: Well, it's a recording, so it probably are your exact words. And also, nice move saying, I don't remember what I did. Good luck with that. And good luck finding your pornographic anime, because, I guess necessary as you live in your mom's basement. Do they have basements in Houston? I don't think they do. Sea-level situation. Anyway, I'm sure I should feel bad for him, but I don't.
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That is Kenny Chesney, Carry on All American Country, 101.1 KRMD. The Toronto Zoo celebrated the birth of a pygmy hippo. A pygmy hippo. How great is that? Now comes the tough part, protecting it from natural predators like hawks and, you know, RFK Jr. From the side.

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A court has ruled that President Trump must stop his million-dollar construction at the White House. So, much like me, when I'm wearing tight pants, the president doesn't have ballroom either. What? 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I blacked out for a second. Was it funny?

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Again, All-American Country. Wow, that's an annoying person. Who is that? Oh, it's me. 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

0: Zach John King. I am Zach Sean Dion, your All-American Country Station 101.1 KRMD. For the first time in over 15 years, as I mentioned, 7-Up is changing its recipe. They say the new version will be hitting stores soon, and it will no longer be a lemon-lime soda. Instead, it'll be a lime-lemon soda. Here is food influencer Bailey Fink testing it out and making me realize there is such a job.
1: I'm going to do a side-by-side taste for the lemon-lime and the lime-lemon. The lime one is distinctly more lime-scented. Old 7-Up. Sweet and crisp, but admittedly the lemon-lime flavor is a little muted. New. It is such a subtle difference. Honestly, if you didn't know that they changed it, I don't think you would be able to tell the difference. Maybe has a hint more lime zest. I almost think the new one is not as sweet, and maybe that's where the lime flavor comes in. When Pepsi changed Sierra Mist to Starry, there was a bigger difference between the two, and I know some people don't like Starry now because of that. If you were worried that that was going to happen to 7-Up, you don't have to be. Side-by-side with my eyes closed, I wouldn't even know the difference.
0: And she's a food influencer. That's why she can use the word zest and she can use the word muted in terms that you can understand. All right, so it's a little more muted, apparently. You mean you can taste less of it? Okay. Is it wine? Ugh, is this real life? All right, the food influencer has spoken. The great and powerful food influencer.
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4: I'm NBC 60 meteorologist Todd Moore. And this afternoon, looking at a mostly sunny sky, temperatures will be hot. Heat advisory in effect, as we'll see a daytime high at 99 degrees. Tonight, expect a mostly clear sky with a low temperature at 78. And temperatures get a little bit hotter tomorrow, as once again we'll see lots of sunshine with a high near 100 degrees. For NBC6, your weather authority, I'm Chief Meteorologist Todd.
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That is Garth. SBC Pepperfest. It'll be going on Saturday, August 22nd, 11 a.m. till 7. I want to see you there, the Remington Garage. Oh, you say you like peppers. You better be at Pepperfest, the first ever. Otherwise, I'm not buying it. All right, you're a poser. You're a pepper poser if you're not there. August 22nd, a Saturday, the Remington Garage, SBC Pepperfest.

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Carrie Underwood joined her church in Nashville to perform Hillsong Worship's What a Beautiful Name. 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What a beautiful name.

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Don't say that to Tim McGraw when you meet him. 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Because he'll be like, security! And why would you? You love how he looks. You want to meet him. How can you win that trip to meet him in Vegas? Text the keyword right now to 95819. 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
1: And when the insurance company is trying to give you the runaround, he can't get his tie on fast enough to go to court. 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Of course, Monday, Murphy's Law Monday.
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SBC Pepperfest, we're here for it. August 22nd is the date, Saturday, 11 a.m. till 7. Remington Garage. If you love the hot stuff, oh, you need to try all the peppers. It'll be a pepper-palooza.

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1: But afternoon drive after 5 begins at 5:15. Some jokes are on the way. If you've had a bear of a day, it's time to laugh. Afternoon drive after 5 coming up on The Sean Show. Corey Kent right now.

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0: Shreveport's Choice for Country, 101.1 KRMD. That's Megan Maroney. He's Jay Moore. He is our afternoon drive after 5. What's your ringtone? Here's comedian Jay Moore asking that question.
1: Do me a favor. Set your cell phone to something like ring. My cell phone goes off. You know what it sounds like? It sounds like a phone. Ring. Some people get a little wacky with the cell phone rings. You're being in a meeting, a boardroom or something. Some guy's phone goes off. Then they look at you and go, is that yours or mine? You know that's yours, dummy. You stayed up till 4 in the morning figuring out how to make it play that song. The more annoying the song, the longer it takes them to find their phone. You're waiting for a bus. The guy next to you, you're halfway through the guitar solo of Freebird. You're like, will you answer that before I stab you with this pen?
0: Exactly. Coming up on the Sean Show, that new one from Jelly Roll, Hands Up. Also, Stella Lefty, her hit song, Boston. And I'll start it up with Alan Jackson here in the real world.
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1: I'm NBC 60 meteorologist Todd Moore, and this afternoon, looking at a mostly sunny sky, temperatures will be hot. Heat advisory in effect, as we'll see a daytime high at 99 degrees. Tonight, expect a mostly clear sky with a low temperature at 78. And temperatures get a little bit hotter tomorrow, as once again, we'll see lots of sunshine with a high near 100 degrees. For NBC 6, your weather authority, I'm Chief Meteorologist Todd Moore.
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1: I knew I'd see her around. I'd be at some party. She'd show up and I'd be walking out. Across some parking lot, hiding behind her sister. I'd look up, she'd be at the red light beside me in that white Maxima with the sticker on the back. 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

His name is Cody Johnson. It's The Fall on All American Country, 101.1 KRMD. And his name, if you need a lawyer, is Joel Murphy. Every week it's Murphy's Law Monday on The Sean Show. 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

That is Russell Dickerson on All American Country 101.1 KRMD. I'm Sean. San Diego police. Police in San Diego have busted dozens of people for soliciting sex while Comic-Con was in town. They say they weren't soliciting sex. Actually, they were playing Pokemon Ho. It won't be

Got skills? So does Alexa. 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

0: That is Kane Brown on KRMD, Sean Show. It's back to school time, summer's sudden end for kids.
1: And now, an ordinary kid on back to school.
2: This sucks. Here I am sleeping in until 11 on a steady diet of Fruity Pebbles, Flaming Hot Cheetos, and Xbox. And it has to end? For what? So I can learn cursive? Cursive, Karen. Then I got friends that are like, this summer I went to Disney World. Well, I went to the Boys and Girls Club and I got stabbed. Twice. You came home with a plushie and I got scar tissue and trust issues. And can someone explain why my mom has to provide 43 glue sticks? What are we building, a life-size map of the moon out of construction paper? For reals. So no, I'm not excited for school. But now I know how to make a shiv out of a spork.
1: This has been An Ordinary Kid on Back to School.
0: Yes, the kids are back to school. Another satisfied customer. Brooks and Dunn on the way. I've got Charles Wesley Godwin with Better That Way. And Ella Langley, Morgan Wallen, teaming up for I Can't Love You Anymore.
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1: I'm NBC 60 meteorologist Todd Moore, and this afternoon, looking at a mostly sunny sky, temperatures will be hot. Heat advisory in effect, as we'll see a daytime high at 99 degrees. Tonight, expect a mostly clear sky with a low temperature at 78, and temperatures get a little bit hotter tomorrow, as once again, we'll see lots of sunshine with a high near 100 degrees. For NBC 6, your weather authority, I'm Chief Meteorologist Todd Moore.
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She is beautiful and talented, and she is in Nashville. We'll check in with Lisa Manning coming up. 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

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It's happening at the Remington Garage, 11 a.m. till 7. 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

last chance to get that keyword in to win the trip to see Tim McGraw live in Vegas and meet him backstage. The word Good Till 7 is back, B-A-C-K. 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